the river in the shade of a tree. I can sob when I'm lonely. I can sing when I'm free. And I know that the river wants to listen to me. For she's more understanding than a man. I can come to the river when the twilight is new. I can laugh when I'm happy. I can cry when I'm blue. And I know that the river sees my own point of view. For she's more understanding.

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See you at the bar, you was hardly talking. That's when I knew that your heart was scarring. Friends to lovers need a part to star in. Like, wait, babe, let me ask your pardon. This ain't Gucci, this is Prada, darling. 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

0: 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Writing wrongs till they come with royalties and pub too.
1: Where you at?
0: At the house with it, watching Santa's.
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0: On the couch with my favorite Santa. I was about to, but you convinced us. 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

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Written in the stars, this shit is a mirage. One minute you're advanced and hidden in the grass. Now your brightest ideas are the dimmest in the class. You're sober up, see your uncle living in his car. You would help him out, but you're the splitting image of your father. So giving is a task. It's a task. But maybe you could do this mission in the mask. It's a waste of time thinking of the past. You're paying mind to figures in the dark. You're scared of them compared to them. We were flipping in the Gaza, where they could pour a small glass, sipping on the drama. They say what we're witnessing is karma. The guilty wouldn't be so aggressive. The innocent are calmer, telling me to smile while I grin. It's a disaster. Finishing your masters, your dinner and your afters. I'm sitting with my guard up. Work hard, but it's hard luck. My skin is dark blood. That means you know who I am before I talk, right? And you propose I was damaged at the source, right? You get family support, I support mine. No handouts, had to force mine. The day I get bored, I'm borderline. Everyday trauma, normalized. Free options, music, sport, or crime.

this world that we have loved, and in loving so deeply we abused, like a mother abused our own child. Space will be my home. Space will be my home. They say it was another ship that brought us here, that we were seeded by panspermia. And now from the windows of the last ship to go, we look out onto the barren fields, to the burnt roots of trees and black rivers, in this chemical rainforest, in this chemical rainforest. Space will be my home.

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Of Sirius moons and the stars aligning. 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

you destroy the land and the water, you're destroying life, including your own life, the life of your future, the future of your own children, your grandchildren, and so forth down the line. 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